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3: 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It's just, yep, really great, really good to be performing on the stage, yeah, just to smash it. 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
2: 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And also, after your performance, how are you feeling right now at the moment?
4: I feel so great to be Māori. Feel great to be here. And yeah, kia ora.
2: 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And any last words to your whānau members out there, friends watching, anyone really.
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0: Te wao te reo, your flavour.
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0: Te wao, te reo.
1: I te mōhio rā nei koe. Yes, did you know that on your way through the Waipoua Forest, yes, coming through Amamaku, you get to the top of the hill and then you spot the golden sand dunes of Hokianga. That hill is called Pakia and it was named by our tupuna Tohe. Now, when he arrived there on his journey to see his daughter, it was raining, and Pakia is a application applied by Rumirumi hand massage to dry yourself. Ah, it was raining at that time, and his ponunga Ariki was there to assist him. Pakia. Yeah, full too much as Hokianga.
0: Te wao, te reo. Your flavour.

0: We're broadcasting Ngā Kapa Haka Kura Tuarua o Aotearoa 2026, Tuesday 30th of June, right up until Thursday the 2nd of July, every morning beginning at 11 a.m. and wrapping up at around 8 p.m. Hono mai e hoa mā, we'll have a different program for the finals day on Friday the 3rd of July. 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
1: 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It was hence named on Kupe's departure from the harbour. As his family members remained here in the harbour, he exited the harbour and says, Hei konei rā e te puna o te ao marama. 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And then it later became Hokianga Nui a Kupe. Rawe wenei kōrero a tātou i roti te Hokianga. Boom!
0: Te wā o te reo, your flavour.

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1: Broly. 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
0: Rota Rota, la Wikitoria Machia.
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0: Te wao te reo.
1: I te mōhio rānei koe, did you know that Te Puna I Te Ao Marama was Hokianga Harbour's original name? Now, upon Kupe's entrance into the harbour, it reminded of him of some of his Pacific kāinga, back then Te Mananui Akiwa, and he named it Te Puna I Te Ao Marama, the spring of enduring light. Now, there are other versions throughout our rohe here in Hokianga, but just to let you guys all know that there's also a marae in Pangaru in Whakarapa named Te Puna I Te Ao Marama, Hokianga's original name.
0: Te wao te reo, your flavour.
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2: Farewell, but not forever. A solemn line black coats brollies weave amongst headstones forlorn in the sleeting rain. A path strewn by wet grass, clods of earth freshly dug cling to the shovel, standing on a lean waiting patiently. 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Our Anne, we're coming, Pied Piper, pop the leader. 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Old time friend and fellow soldier, trumpet call to the strains of lest we forget. Lilt as the rain eases a meeting place of heaven and earth. Rain and emotion layering, body cleanse readying. The hymns we sing, he loved it so, who would listen or care? But my own thumping heart at the scene, smell the damp that lingers on my clothes. Alan King, a soldier in uniform, raises his hand, waves a goodbye, turns and disappears up into the mist that settles in peace above Okahu.
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Good morning, and welcome back to another Tai Pari, Tai Timu Request Time. On this Thursday morning, Thursday the 2nd of July, e hoa mā, kei te pēhia koutou. How are you feeling this morning? Kei te pai? Ka pai. Ka pai. I would like to send a big mihi out to each and every one of you who have joined me this morning on Tai Pari, Tai Timu. My name is Tipene. I will be with you up until 6 o'clock I te ata nei this morning. Nō reira, tēnā koutou, a tēnā koutou, a tēnā koutou katoa. Nō reira, after this next waiata, I will give out our request line phone numbers.

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If you'd like to ring in using your mobile phone, and the number is 07578 2982. 07578 2982. If you'd like to ring from your mobile phone, if you live in Tauranga Moana, 578 2982. 578 2982. And if you'd like to ring from your home phone, your landline, 0800 824 727. 0800 824 727. Nō reire, homa. Please ring in, please ring in. I would love to play your waiata and send it out to whomever you'd like to send it out to. Pēnei, ēnei, just like these next two coming up. As usual, to get our show started, I would like to send these two waiata out to each and every one of you who have joined me this morning on Taipari, Taitumu Request Time. Nō reira, atu marie. Morena.

those who were there were from me going out to each and every one of you who have joined me this morning on Tai Pari, Tai Tumu Request Time. Morena, morena Joy. Joy would like to send these two waiata out to everyone who's listening in this morning. Kia ora, Joy. Tuatahi by Jim and Margaret Pohe, Look at Us. And waiata tuarua, Misty Blue by the group Fiji. Nō reira, whakarongo mai.

Those two waiata there were for Joy, and going out to everyone who's listening in this morning. Ka pai, coming up next, I'd like to play a dedication for Roger. Morena Roger. Kia ora iu hoa. Roger would like to send these two waiata out to everyone who's listening in this morning. And Waiata Tuatahi by Eddie Lowe, Five Little Fingers, and Tuarua by Tom Jones, The Green Green Grass of Home.

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And in 5 little seconds, her 5 little fingers told me all.

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And it only took 5 little seconds for her 5 little fingers to tell me

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Hope you enjoyed your two waiata there, huh? Ka pai I nāianei, I'd like to say mōrena Mr. Ika, aka Reg, down there in Waitara, so therefore these two waiata going out to all his whānau in Waitara and out to his brother Michael. Tuatahi, Paper Roses by Marie and Donnie and Marie Osborne. Then Candle in the Wind by Elton John. Nō reira, nō reira, whakarongo mai.

Those two Waiata there, we're for Mr. Ika, aka Reg, down there in Waitara. So therefore, going out to all his whānau in Waitara and out to his brother Michael. Nō reira, coming up straight after that, I would like to play a two Waiata for Michael. Morena Michael, these two Waiata going out to his sister-in-law Gina, Stephen Chicken Abraham, the Erwin and Kohu whānau here in Tauranga Moana, Blue Boy in the Waikato, Fire Maikara, and back out to his brother Reg, and everyone else in his usual group. Tuatahi, The Story of a Tāne and a Wahine by Ruby Turner, Your Waiata Tuarua by the TPM band Ringitia Mai, and Kiwi Weka Medley. Whakarongo mai.

And those two waiata there were for Michael, going out to sister-in-law Gina, Stephen Chicken Abraham, Blue Boy in the Waikato, his brother Reg, and everyone else in his usual group. Hope you enjoyed your waiata, hua. Ka pai e nai nei, morena aroha nui. And these first two waiata, aroha nui, would like to send out to her gardening group, her tahuri whenua group. And they are Marion and Moko, who live in Otaki. Elise, who lives in Martin. Nick and Bruce, who live in Palmerston North. And Kathy, Molly and Rewa, who live in Ruatoki. Ka pai, Waiata Tuatahi, Waterloo by Eva. Waiata Tuarua, I Just Called to Say I Love You by Stevie Wonder.

those two waiata there. Wherefore, aroha nui, and going out to her gardening group, her tahuri whenua group. I hope you enjoyed those two waiata. I'll be back soon to play you a second dedication. Ka pai. Ka pai, homa. Right now, the time is just gone on to 1 minute after 5 a.m. Nā reira. Right here, I would like to do a little pānui. And my pānui is in regards to the National Secondary Schools Kapahaka competitions currently taking place here in Tauranga Moana at Ohotu Taiti at Mercury Bay Park over by at Mowal. And coming up, I'd just like to pānui and let you know about the groups that will be standing today, Thursday the 2nd of July. And today's section, e kia nei ko mātātahi, the mātātahi section. Ka pai. Ka pai e hoa mā, 11 o'clock. The first group up today at the National Secondary Schools Kapahaka competitions here in Tauranga is Te Whare Kura o Te Kau Kau Roa o Pātetere. Ka pai. Second group, 11:35. He manu ko tuia. He manu ko tuia. Apai, the third group coming up at 10 past 12. Te pū o te whike. Te pū o te whike. Group number 4 coming up at 1:15. 12:45 p.m. this afternoon. And they are te pī. Te pī kārere. Te pī kārere. By following them at 20 past 1 this afternoon, ngā puna o waiorea. And then there's a little break, a little paramanawa. Everything starting up again at 2:30 p.m. with tū ahuriri. And then following them at 5 past 3 p.m., 5 minutes after 3 this afternoon, Te Kapahaka o Te Koutu. Following them at 3:40, 20 minutes to 4 p.m. this afternoon, Te Whare Kura o Aro Whenua. Following that group at 4:15 p.m., Te Kura Kaupapa Māori o Te Rāwhiti Roa. Kapai, and after them, ko te whare kura o Mangere. And they are on at 4:50 p.m, 10 minutes to 5 this afternoon. Kapai, then another break. And then the last four groups for today, at 6 p.m, Kura Kiuta, ara o Potiki College. At 6:35 p.m, Te Kariti o Te Aute. Te Kariti o Te Aute. At 7:10 p.m. tonight, Te Whare Kura o Rākau Manga. And the last group to perform at the Secondary Schools Kapahaka competition here in Tauranga today or tonight, at 7:45 p.m. will be Te Whare Kura o Rūā Toki. Nā reira, homa. Those are the groups that will be coming up today at the Kapahaka. Ka pai, back to our waiata. I would like to play two waiata for Mata. Morena Mata, Mata would like to send these two waiata out to Clark, Cora, Stanley, and also to all her whānau all over the motu and in Australia hoki.

Those two Waiata there, we're for Mata. 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A pai e hoa ma. Coming up now, I have a second dedication for Michael. Mōre nānō, Michael. Yeah, I heard you just woke up. Michael would like to send these two Waiata out to his sister-in-law, Gina. Stephen, Chicken, Abraham, the Kaumātua in Waitara, Erwin and Kohu whānau here in Tauranga Moana, Blue Boy in the Waikato, and his brother Reg and everyone else in his usual group. Tuatahi, Poetry in Motion by Johnny Tillotson. Tuarua by Petula Clark, Sailor. Nō reira, whakarongo mai.

That is Te Waiata Word for Michael. 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Hope you enjoyed your waiata, e hoa. Kia pai I naia nei. I'd like to play a second dedication for Aroha Nui. And this time Aroha Nui would like to send these two waiata out to her special friends who live in Hastings. And tai hoa, and her friends' names are Ruth, Alieta, and Tracy. So for Aroha Nui and going out to her very good friends Ruth, Alieta, and Tracy, who live in Hastings. Two waiata here by Sole Mio, Tuatahi Yellow Bird, Manu Kōwhai, and Waiata Tuarua, The Rose. And both waiata here by Sole Mio. Nō reira, whakarongo mai.

Ka pai tau su waiata there were four aroha nui. And going out to her three special friends, Ruth, Alieta and Tracy, who live in Hastings. Hope you enjoyed your waiata e hoa. Ka pai te whānau, so I'm here at Taipiri Taitimu. Just coming up to 26 minutes after 5. I'd like to play a second dedication for Joy and Patrick. And Joy and Patrick would like to send these two waiata out to everyone who's listening in this morning. Tuatahi. Albert Hammond, It Never Rains in Southern California. Tuarua by the Nolans, Don't Make Waves. Whakaroa mai.

That is to Wyatt the Veer with For Joy and her son Patrick, and going out to each and every one of you who are listening in this morning, tuned in. Ka pai e hoa ma. Time here at Taipari Taitimu is just coming up to 26 minutes away from 6 o'clock. Nō reira, anei rā, e tahi Waiata.

Kapai Huama, that is me for another morning on this Thursday morning, Thursday the 2nd of July. I hope you all enjoyed the show as much as I enjoyed being with you this morning. I hope you all have a lovely day in Mahi or whatever you may get up to today. And I look forward to catching up with you again on tomorrow morning's show for Taipari Taitimu. And for our last show of the week, until then, kia pai te rā, kia tūturu, o whiti whakamaua kia tīna, tīna, haumi e hui e, tai ki e.

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7: Ko Hikirangi te maunga, ko Waiapu te awa, ko Ngāti Brau te iwi, ko Gabriel Sex and Lictivit toku ingoa. I'm currently working within space of well-child tamariki ora and also immunisations. We have a newly established team that has wrapped around the well child services and immunisation called Kahui Potoko Well Child Tamariki Ora, and I believe one of our colleagues, Cheryl Ann, spoke to it. This is a team that working with our whānau that are not able to come in to bring their bubbas in for their checks and their immunisations for whatever reason. We reach out to them. If you are within the Hokianga realm, you just contact us. Bring the admin there, just contact us, and you ask for, you know, the well child checks. And then any of us can, you know, we've got nurses out at all the clinics. They do those checks. If you didn't know, they are actually well child tamariki ora nurses, as well as your nurse that takes your blood. So they're very skilled, our nurses, that are in all the clinics. And I'm talking about Tahike, Māpere, where are they? You know, all around the motu. Kohukohu, Pangaru, all of those clinics have a nurse there, registered nurse, who is trained in well child tamariki ora. If you are outside the Hokianga, then I know Plunkett will do your checks, do those checks for you, and Kaitaia has Plunkett as well. I mean, we have other health promotion messages as well. We have our immunisation wraparound. You can have your baby immunised at the same time that you do those checks. If anyone wants any information on any of this kōrero, please reach out to any of the nurses in any of your clinics, or myself, and ngā mihi mahana kia koutou, mō te tautoko, ngā mahi katoa.
8: Kupu hau.
9: Pōwhenua. Now, we Māori, and especially we here in Hokianga, are quite familiar with pōwhenua. Cyril Chapman was one who carried it within the 1975 march, carved by Mokapuru. He oi anō, pōwhenua, it's a noun. It's a post marker of ownership or boundary marker, land marker post, a land symbol of support. A post placed predominantly within the ground to mark position of an area of a jurisdiction over it. Mēnei ko tōna Māoritanga. Ko ngā pau whenua tēnei i tukua e ngā iwi. Nōna aua whenua ki raro i te kingitanga o Potatau. Now, loosely translated is that these are the land symbols of support for those lands that had been placed in the tribe's under King Potato's protection. Nā, ko te kuari I waiho o whakatāne te taha rāwhiti, he pau whenua kā rangaranga no tērā takutai. He kaha anō te haere I roto I e nā waiata. Now the headlines outside of Whakatāne also on the eastern side, it is well known that the landmark of the coast, and that is also quoted within many of their songs. Pau whenua.
8: Te wā o te reo, your flavour.
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13: 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You're not chillin' in the house. 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
1: 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You're here with me, Leish, till 10, as per usual. 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So we'll jump back into some of our stories. We've got TLC Girl Talk coming up next. Kia utone mai.

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So it is the last week of school, the school term. Last week, I know that some of the sports won't go through the holidays. Hoi anō I tēnei wai ko te aro atu ki ngā whutupauro. And so in the I tēnei taha o te hakatatai mā ngā tāne, we have the Northern Rugby Club final or semi-finals. So ko ngā semi-finals ka tū hei tēnei wikini. We have the Northland Men's Premier. We've got Mid-Northern versus Moirua UK. That one's at Mid-Northern. Hei tēnei hatarei. We've got the Western Sharks playing the Wellsford. And that one's out in Kaihu. We have in the Northern Wide Men's Championship semi-finals, we've got Waipu playing Eastern, that one's out at Waipu. And we have Kaitaia playing Awanui, and that one's at Arnold Ray, hei tēnei hatarei. And then we have our Northland Men Premiers Reserve Grade, we've got Mid-Northern playing Horohoro at Mid-Northern, and Kaihu playing Moirua UK, that one's out in Kaihu. Ka kawhiti atu ki ngā wahine, we've got Moirua OBM playing Hikurangi, that one's at William Fraser. We've got Eastern playing Horohora and Eastern's hosting them out in Taipa. We've got Pipiwai and Kaikohe, that one's down at Tikipunga at the Domain. And we've got Te Rārua Mātou ko Te Rārua. We have the bye weekend this weekend. Ka kawhiti atu ki te Riki. So tēnei hakatatai e mea nā te TRL. So that is the... hei tēnei wikine ko te rauna te kaumātoru, so it is the third round of 13, sorry, te rauna te kaumātoru for this competition. So the TRL standings, if you wanted to check that out, you can find that on Te Whārangi Pukamata. Hoi anō ko ngā kēmu hei tēnei wikine, we have up at the AMP Showgrounds, we've got a double header. So at 1 o'clock we've got the Pauranga Broncos taking on the Ngāti Kahu Sharks, and then amiri I a rātou we have the Orawhana Dragons playing the Hokianga Pioneers, and then out in Kaikohe at the Lions then we've got Kaikohe Lions hosting the Tautoro Titans, and then up in Opodi, up in Te Kau, we have the Repo Bombers, Te Au Kauri, playing the Whangaroa Marlins. That'll be a good game, bit of a top of the table clash there. And that's, yeah, hei te hauro mai te Ruakaraka, and the West Coast Raiders have the bye for this weekend. 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We've got Love and Me Nelly here on Tautoko. Noho tonu mai.

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A happy time te whānau. Happy throwback Thursday. Hope you're all having a lovely morning ko te mana ko nui e tuana I a koe te ata. 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
4: 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And the saying attributed to the haka o Tāne Rore. Tāne Rore's dance refers to the shimmering of the hot air during the summer. 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

0: 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So te rarua hosted a club day out and, in Ahipara at the club rooms and hosted Eastern and all of their teams. So it was a cool day. He mahanga tīma i tākuro i taua rangi. And it was cool to see all the age groups playing. The club was hissing, fields were hissing, and it was a beautiful day. Whiti marika mai tamanui te rā, no reira. 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Ta te Rarua Club Day.
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2: Yeah, no, it's been a good turnout today. We've got two pretty cool clubs that have come out from all the age grades, from under sevens right up to senior level. So it's good to see our whānau out and about. Good for our tamariki to be around this atmosphere as well. You know, we wanted to make a big deal about it for our kids. So that when they run out, they feel quite special. So it was cool to see them, you know, just express themselves, be happy. But also good to see our parents come along and support our kids as well.
0: Ko tahi rau mā ono ngā tau o te krapu whutupaoro o te Rarua. 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
3: So we're really lucky at the club that we've got some of our senior players who are already at that high performance level, which is amazing. So for our juniors at that grassroots level, they need to be able to see and aspire to those senior players.

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2: 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So, and then we've got some applications going in just to upgrade the outside and the inside of the club. So really positive things moving forward around what our club looks like, how it's functioning, really wanting to make it more of a community hub for Ahipara, not just a rugby club for rugby.
1: Ai marika ko te whutupaoro, te kaupapa, ko te hapori, te tino toa. 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
2: Jack Thatcher, Tauranga's Master Celestial Navigator, Maramataka Expert, and a prominent leader in traditional voyaging knowledge. 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In 2012, Jack Thatcher was the chief navigator of the Wakatapu voyage from Aotearoa to Rapa Nui Easter Island and back. The 9-month journey covered more than 10,000 nautical miles and was navigated using traditional Polynesian navigation methods, helping prove that the voyages of our ancestors were both deliberate and highly skilled. Jack Thatcher, Tauranga's Master Celestial Navigator, Maramataka Expert, and a prominent leader in traditional voyaging knowledge.
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3: The wait is over. 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Rhea Hall, DJ Double D, and the R&B Beast. 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
5: Did it for Esme.
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10: 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Today, we look at months of the year. Hōngongoi, or hurai, is the kupu Māori for July. Hōngongoi, or hurai. July.
16: He reo kōrero, he reo ora.
18: A spoken language is a living language.
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